0: David Cilia, our guest this week here on 334578, and great songs. I mean, I just can't believe the quality of the musicianship that you've got behind you on your albums.
1: Yeah, I was just thinking how fortunate I've been to have so many good players to play with.
0: Work with John Switzer a lot in the old days there. Just, the guy is just a great producer and recording artist, basically.
1: Yeah, and performer.
0: And performer, musician. But Gene Sibbery for many, many years.
1: Yeah, he really gets into it as if it's his own. Like, real detailed.
0: So we heard a bunch of songs there. Don't Keep It All Inside, Procrastination, This Isn't Here. That probably is one of your shortest songs. And then we heard Evidently True, and finally She's a Waterfall. Two of those songs recorded live at CIOT. Do you remember that session?
1: I do remember, and I'm trying to remember exactly who was on it.
0: I can tell you.
1: Yeah, Michael Holt.
0: Yeah.
1: Selena Martin.
0: Selena Martin.
1: Yes. Was Joan Besson there?
0: No, Joan wasn't there.
1: Okay.
0: It was Chris Banks on the bass.
1: Chris.
0: And Cleve Anderson on the drums.
1: Yes. Yeah, that's good. That's what a beauty band that is.
0: I wanted to play those couple of songs because, like, that was just in CIT's basement studios, one take only, and just mixed on the spot, and it came out perfectly.
1: I love it. I was nicely surprised. I didn't expect that.
0: I like surprising people like that.
1: Yeah,
0: that's really cool.
1: I'd like a copy of all those recordings, actually.
0: Well, it's funny you mentioned it. Look at what I've got right here.
1: Whoa, you burned me a gift. Beauty. Oh, my gosh. Thinking you shall receive.
0: Yeah, well, it's on a CD for you, and I hope you enjoy it.
1: Thanks. I will.
0: You played a lot in the UK. Every couple of years, you seem to go over there and play gigs?
1: Every year.
0: Every year, eh?
1: Yeah, twice a year on average.
0: How are you received over there? Because I know you played the, what's the name festival? The, what's the big festival?
1: Oh, Glastonbury.
0: Glastonbury, yeah.
1: Yeah, I think it's 8 times as of this spring.
0: You played 8 times at Glastonbury?
1: Over the last 20 years, I guess. Yeah, 15 years or something, yeah.
0: So what is the response to you?
1: It's just fun and wonderful. I mean, there's music lovers everywhere, and I've just been, I don't know, I guess they like me. Some people do. It's still on a small scale, and I like it like that, I guess.
0: Playing with your sons now?
1: They're in the band. I didn't see that coming. Marks and Lucas are playing with me. They did it a year ago, and then we just came back a couple weeks ago from 4.5 weeks out in Europe.
0: We just heard Lucas behind us here.
1: I think
0: now we got Marcus.
1: Yep. Yeah.
0: I'm using both those two. So they're named after your sons.
1: Yeah. Just on different records. It came natural. I like instrumental songs, and then they're obviously an inspiration to me, as well as my daughter, Katie, is one about her.
0: Oh, yeah.
1: She sang on it, too. I had to pay her in Lego. She wouldn't do it. She was about 6 or 7 years old.
0: Corin Raymond did a whole album on Canadian Tire Money. You can do it on Lego?
1: Yeah, that was a great idea.
0: Yeah, it was really got him some major coverage in newspapers and everything.
1: I thought it was exciting.
0: This one is Marcus, right? Coming up behind us, eh?
1: Yeah. That's one of Glenn Gould's pianos I got to play.
0: Okay, tell me about that.
1: I just happened to be using their piano for a couple of sessions just to get that beautiful piano sound, and then I ended up doing my album release there. Several years ago.
0: At the Glenn Gould Theater.
1: Mm-hmm.
0: What's it like playing Glenn Gould's piano? I mean, you know, it's just a piano, but the keys, the ivories have been touched by these incredible hands.
1: Yeah. Somehow it made me play it a lot easier. I'm not a piano player at first, and so I just felt like I could play flawlessly. It was perfect, and it was beautiful, and I just felt energy of so many great players who have probably also played it.
0: Yeah, I just mentioned Glenn Gould. I mean, you know, so many other piano players have played those same keys.
1: Yeah, the thing's like a boat. It's the longest piano they make, I think.
0: Longest piano.
1: Long grand piano.
0: Yeah. Good. So where you got gigs coming up?
1: So I just got back, but...
0: From England.
1: tonight I got a last minute call from the Cameron House. I love when they do that. And they just said, you want to do Monday? And I said, sure. And I was going to go solo, but it looks like my two old bandmates are going to show up.
0: Yeah, yeah, yeah.
1: We'll just freak out and have some fun. I got some gigs coming up in Picton.
0: Were you playing at the Regent Theater?
1: No, actually, no? Parsons Brewery.
0: Oh, yeah. That's where I'm playing. That's nice. I've been up there.
1: And where else? I'm playing at the Woolly in Guelph.
0: Mm-hmm.
1: Which is a cool place. They've got me outside for that. It's a tiny pub, but have you heard of it, the Woolly?
0: No.
1: Okay.
0: I have not heard of the Woolly.
1: And then, there's just a bunch of shows. I'm playing a dock in Algonquin Park in 2 weeks.
0: A dock?
1: A dock. It's called Dock Stock on Smoke Lake.
0: Okay.
1: On Saturday the 18th. Yeah. With the band.
0: Yeah.
1: And just people come on their boats and canoes and just kayaks and paddle boards or whatever they want.
0: Yeah.
1: Floating devices, and they show up in this tiny little secret bay. Just message me if you want to know where it is.
0: How do people message you?
1: Dave@davidcelia.com.
0: And David Celia sounds exactly the way it's spelled.
1: Yeah.
0: Or spelt exactly the way it sounds, I think.
1: Yeah.
0: Probably a better way of putting it, right? Mm-hmm. What do we listen to here?
1: Bugs Apocalypse.
0: Okay, well, let's check it out.

0: David Celia, my guest here on 33-45-78 this week with Steve Fruitman, and we're just going through a bunch of his songs, and I think he's digging it, you know? I think he's enjoying himself here today.
1: You're a good hang, always. We got together at that bar not too long ago and had a good chat.
0: We got to do that again.
1: Yeah. I got all these great stories from you about your nickname being Bird.
0: Yeah.
1: And your band, Dusty Coconuts.
0: Correct.
1: Who was in that band? You and some of
0: Geddy Lee and Alex.
1: Geddy and Alex.
0: Alex was in it too, yeah.
1: And you carried a big trainer home on the TTC.
0: The bass amp, Geddy's amp. His mother wouldn't drive him down to Long McQuay to pick it up. So he asked me if I would go with him after school one day. And I guess he was only about 14. I would have been 15.
1: I can just see it like an SCTV skit.
0: Well, you know, the bus, the subway only went up to Eglinton at that time.
1: Yeah.
0: So we had to take a bus up Yonge Street to Hogs Hollow, which is near Wilson Avenue, York Mills Road. Mm-hmm. And we had to get another bus from there to Bathurst Street. And then we had to get another bus from Bathurst Street up. And this was in rush hour.
1: And it was a two-piece.
0: Head and a big cabinet, right? Yeah. We had to carry it home in the bus. And then when we lived near Steeles and Bathurst.
1: Mm-hmm.
0: And we got off the bus and we had like about a 15 or 20-minute walk in the freezing cold in December.
1: Even better. The story just gets better.
0: And when we got to Geddy's house, he lived on the street called Torsdale at the time.
1: Mm-hmm. Is there a plaque? No, I'm kidding.
0: Should be.
1: Yeah.
0: But there isn't.
1: Will be.
0: Yeah. Sure. They lived on Torsdale and Avenue. And we got the amp at the house. The guy at Long McQuay told Geddy, don't turn it on for an hour because it's the tube amp, you know.
1: It's going to warm up room temperature.
0: Yeah, exactly. You don't want the cold to wreck the amps. So he just sat there for an hour. We meditated. He lit some incense. And we put Sky Saxon and the Seeds on.
1: Wow.
0: And we waited until the hour. And then he plugged in his Kent bass and let it rip.
1: Oh, man.
0: And his mother comes home and says, Geddy, what is this? Looked like a monolith, you know, from 2001 Space Odyssey in the middle of the living room.
1: Yeah. Yeah, yeah. I could see that.
0: Yeah.
1: And meditating with incense. Beauty.
0: So you've been playing with your son. So what is it like to play with your kids?
1: It's surprisingly amazing and some of the best experience I've had playing with people in general. I've had so many great players to play with, but these guys have really just appeared and arrived.
0: Okay, so what instruments do they play?
1: Lucas has always played the bass. He was in a band with Duncan Briggs, Steve Briggs' son, when he was 11. But then he just kind of went academic, but he's always done music on the side, and he's not stopped. He plays guitar and bass. And then Marcus picked up the guitar when COVID hit, so not that long ago, and he just became a virtuoso songwriter and performer, and he just sings all the harmonies. And then Lucas picked up all the harmonies just a month ago, and now we're a three-part harmony, pure blood, whatever you want to call it, family band. As long as see how long that lasts. I'm sure Marcus will take off and do his own thing.
0: What was it like traveling with them?
1: It was perfect. They're fun. They're funny. We get along. We laugh. We love each other. Almost zero hiccups. I turn around, they're setting up gear or packing it up. They're helping. They're very much into it. Their eyes are wide with the seeing in all parts of England and Italy and Germany.
0: Talking about eyes being wide, what was your breakout moment? Can you think back to when music just expanded your horizons exponentially?
1: Yeah, I guess.
0: I mean, mine was seeing the Beatles live.
1: Seeing live shows. So I started going when I was 10, and I saw Helix first with Lee Aaron, but Judas Priest, Van Halen, and then it just started expanding. So I guess seeing live shows, but listening to Floyd on headphones.
0: Yeah.
1: But lifting a lot.
0: You're
1: of
0: a big head. You really like the Pink Floyd.
1: Yeah.
0: Sid Barrett style.
1: Yeah. I went backwards from the wall and then ended up who's this guy?
0: And smart way to do it, actually.
1: Just natural, happened that way for me. And but yeah, just going downstairs and playing the guitar by myself, for myself, so many years, and lifting all these beautiful songs.
0: I think we should listen to Double Mind here.

0: We're listening to David Celia's music here on 33-45-78 today, and he's been my guest here in the studio as well, and we heard a couple of songs from his 2015 vinyl release of Double Mind and The Grind from Double Mind, the album on Seedling Music. 2015 it was recorded, and then we heard Marlon David Celia with Struggling with the Yin Yang off Indistinct Chatter, and then we heard Nightmares in the Afternoon with The Magic Child from Beyond. An Omen in Fancy Robes is the name of the album on Fuzz and Buzz Records from 2024, produced by John Critchley. This has been great seeing you.
1: You too.
0: Here, just put that down a little bit. You know, and we've been talking about your gigs. You just want to reiterate where you're playing. Like tonight you're playing at the Cameron.
2: Yep, tonight's at the Cameron House. I got some shows all summer and picked in the Woolly in Guelph on, what date is that? I don't know.
0: Any recordings coming up in the future?
2: Oh yeah, actually, we did some sessions in Wales last year, and then just recently at Revolution in Toronto. So I've got a bunch of tracks. I just got to get working on it, but then there's an album.
0: There is an album.
2: There's an album in the can, and it's just a matter of a few things I want to add to it. I've written a new song recently. Maybe I got to go back in.
0: Yeah. Who is Owen?
2: Owen is my nephew.
0: He's growing.
2: He was just crawling around in his diaper.
0: So he's growing Owen now.
2: Yep. Yeah. Growing Owen. That's what they called him, and the song was obvious to me.
0: What do your sons think of the songs written by about them?
2: They like it. Oh, yeah. They appreciate it.
0: You know, so few kids have songs written about them. So yeah. Anyway, we got to take off out of the booth here. We got only like a few seconds left of the show, and you've been listening to 33-45-78, a program of mostly vinyl records, vinyl and my own personal record collection for each week here on CIUT-FM and other radio stations across the land. And David Celia, thanks ever so much for dropping down, and it's been fun.
2: Yeah, it's always fun with you. I love your show.
0: Thank you.
2: And thanks for having me.
0: No problem. And you can come down anytime.
2: Come see me in Scotland in the fall.
0: Yeah, yeah. I should do that, shouldn't I?
2: Because you saw us in England recently.
0: Almost. We just missed each other by about a couple of weeks.
2: And your friend surprised me and told me. So.
0: Yeah.
2: Anyways, yeah, Scotland. Come on down. We're the Isle of Bute.
0: We'll do so.
2: October.
0: Just check out my website, the 3Ws.backtothesugarcamp.com. And if you want to get a hold of me, 334578, that's 334578 at CIUT.FM. And we got that Pink Floyd song coming up by David Celia and his band that was recorded live in 2008 in Studio 3 here at CIUT. And it's called The Gnome. So that'll take us out. Here it is. Thanks, David.
2: My pleasure.

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said his son was growing fast with all the changes in the world. And sometimes I get worried and I cry a little too. But he's got a gentle heart, hope he learned a thing or two.

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2: 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And of course, that means we're at the beginning. 2 hours of classic country music is on the way. First part of the show for the Golden Valley Market in Middle Muscadabit, where they're always open, always have what you're looking for, and always offer great prices. On the show today, I'm going to do the best I can to get to Dottie West, Willie Nelson, Merlin Buck, Tom T. Hall, Carl Smith, a couple of my One Song Two Ways features. I love those. And yeah, we found out a couple of folks are celebrating birthdays, so we've got to get to that. And later on the show, I'm going to be talking with my wonderful pal, Larry Mercy. Larry was a good friend through the years with Tommy Hunter. We recently lost Tommy, and we're going to talk with Larry and get an up-close and personal reflection on what he thought of Mr. Hunter, who, I tell you what, I thought he was a great guy. So quite a show to get to. One of the birthday things, let's start with it. Let's go back to July 18th of 1954, when, a little boy is born, and little do we know, he is going to become a great country music star and a great member of the Grand Ole Opry that in 1987 sounded like this. Happy birthday, Ricky Skaggs.

Hey, you know what? It's easy to get tired of some things, but classic country? No, never going to get tired of that. Little Ricky Skaggs, happy birthday, Ricky. And so glad you came along in 1980 and kindly really saved country music. It was getting a little poppy and a little bit of this and a little bit of that. And Ricky got it all back to basics. We need another new Ricky Skaggs these days. All right. Hey, time to tell you about my great sponsor for this segment, the Golden Valley Market, Middle Muscadavid. 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Of course, right now, it is local time. Lots of fresh local fruits and veggies on the shelf as well. That means strawberries, of course. But I was just on their Facebook page. I see beets, yellow and green beans. I see peas, and I know there's ice cream, lots of ice cream for cones, milkshakes. They say the best around. Floats, sundaes, big banana splits, and they got other things too. Pool supplies, they do, right there in store. If you need it, go get it at the Golden Valley Market in Middle Muscadavid. And isn't that great? 384-3077. Ricky was from 1987. That was some year. We're going to go back to July 14th of 1987, when a gold album is presented to the one and only Randy Travis for his album called Always and Forever. I've got a couple of songs from that album with Randy Travis.

Back to Back, Randy Travis, 1987, as I mentioned, from his wonderful Gold album. And I started out with Ricky Skaggs, I'm Tired, 1987, which I want to say how great were the 80s for country music. And I'm not quite done with the 80s yet. I got another surprise coming up in a moment. Right now, the Golden Valley Market, Middle Muscadabit, they're open. And how do I know they're open right now? Well, because they're always open. 7 days a week, in fact. They've just posted the new hours on the Facebook page. Go there and check it out. Head on over and check them out. And let's say they're open. They're open every day. They're open on holidays, too, with all the food and snack and convenience items that are the ones that you need. But what about fishing gear? They got it. Yeah. Licenses? They got it. Pool supplies? They got it. Your ultimate stop for ice cream? Lots of flavors. Old-fashioned sunnies and floats, unbelievable banana splits, the best milkshakes, and they've got the slushy going as well. Ask about their Golden Valley water. Man, we've had some temperatures lately. You can have that water delivered to your home or office. They have an on-site ATM for you as well. Remember, they've got your gardening needs taken care of as well. And you talk about that local produce, it is coming in big time. Go to the Facebook page, and you'll see some beets, yellow beans, green beans. How do I know that? I was just there not very long ago checking them out. 384-3077. This is Frank's Kind of Country, and got an 80s thing going right now, which is okay with me. We've been doing 1987, just I don't know how, but that's the way it turned out. We're going to go back to the early part of it, 1983, number one. He's at the top where he deserves to be. Here's Don Williams, Love is on a Roll.

0: pretty smooth. Nobody could really outdo him when it came to being smooth. Lots tried, but couldn't be done. That's Don Williams. That's how I would say his name. So smooth like his singing. Don Williams. And love is on a roll. Hey, I hate to leave the 1980s. It's been going so good. I'll tell you what, I'm going to take a break for just a moment, but segment two is going to be great. I have a fabulous one-song, two-ways feature, and I've got a fabulous two songs from one of the greatest singers and songwriters of all time. Oh, yeah, segment two. You don't want to miss it. I'll be right back.
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0: Well, there you go. One of my classic, very teensy-weensy intermissions. I don't fool around for those breaks. I wet my whistle and then get right back to the show, which is, of course, Frank's Kind of Country, heard twice a week on your community radio station, CIOE 97.5 FM, with all the memories that come along with all the great songs and singers. And this part of the show is brought to you by Superior Foundations in Dartmouth. If you are ready to build and get at it, get started with the best, and I'll be back to talk about them in just a moment. Well, on the topic of best, I play the best singers and songs, and right now I've got one of my one-song, two-ways features. I'm very excited about this because not only is this one of my favorite songs, but a couple of my favorite people, one of the greatest singers of all time. This is going to be something. I'm going to play the original version of this song. This is so fun. We're going to go back to 1963, when the songwriter puts this on an album of his, and it's okay. But when I play the second version, it is better than okay. Here's the first one, though. Bill Anderson, he wrote it. This is the classic, Once a Day.

How about that? Whispering Bill Anderson, he wrote that song, you know. Yeah, it's his song. And that's the first one that was done in the studio, the first version of it called Once a Day. But I've got another version of it I'm going to play for you in a moment. Is it better than that? Well, you bet it is. I'm all excited about that. Hey, welcome back to Frank's Kind of Country on CIOE Community Radio, 97.5 FM. 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I've got their number, 464-1700. You can stop in and see them as well, 246 Ross Road in Dartmouth. Well, listen, let's go back to July the 15th of 1968. He's got himself a brand new album because the songs and the singles are coming out, and the folks that run the album say, we got to get something called The Best Merle. I'm going to play a couple of songs from The Best of Merle Haggard. This is how it sounded in that great year, 1968.

Well, you probably had that album, 1968, The Best Merle. And, of course, every year from then, for so many years, there was a best off, best off, best off. He was something, wasn't he? Bonnie Owens with that wonderful harmony. The great Merle Haggard right there with High on a Hilltop, and started out with Branded Man. Hey, it's Frank's Kind of Country on CIOE Radio. Classic country. I love it. And I think it's important to love what you do. 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They'll sit down, have a look. They'll probably see some things that you didn't think about, and they'll make suggestions to make the job smoother. All right, and go better. Before anything can be started, the foundation has to be done and done perfectly. Speaking of perfect, Superior Foundations has a perfect plus rating from the Better Business Bureau. 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And that number is 464-1700, and you can call 246 Ross Road in Dartmouth. I should have mentioned, I've got some on the show today. I'm going to be featuring some of the folks that, I always play the folks that are the singers, but those people behind the scenes playing the instruments, they're pretty

Well, there it is, that ever so famous Slipknot, whatever you want to refer to it as. And he's a guy who pretty much came up with the Slipknot style of playing. And you heard him play on so many songs, it's kind of unbelievable. I wonder if anybody has ever counted them. But anyway, he had his own career and his own hit music, and that was a big song for him called The Last Day. You know what? He was on those early Elvis Presley records. He was, yeah, all those great Elvis songs. Elvis wanted him to go on the road when things took off, but Floyd said, no, going to go to Nashville and just do session work. And it worked out pretty good for Elvis, but it worked out pretty good for Floyd as well. Yes, we're in the middle of One Song, Two Ways. So I played the first version of this song, which you you might not have ever heard before. Bill Anderson wrote the song and put it on an album, and it was okay. It, people kind of liked it. But then Bill was off, and he judged a singing contest in Cincinnati. And this young lady got up to sing a song, and Bill was flabbergasted, said, you got to go to Nashville. You have to. She did. Bill got her into the recording studio, and it just so happened he had a few songs, including this one. Thank goodness. Here's the second version, the hit version of Once a Day. Here's Connie, Connie, Connie.

0: I think Bill would be the first to tell you that his version was okay, and he did write it, but it wasn't the better version. That was what a great singer, the Rolls Royce of country music. Member of the Grand Old Opry, if you ever get to the Opry, and I know everybody always wants to, there's a very good chance, especially on the Saturday night shows, she's going to be there. She's going to come out, and she sounds just like she did back in the 60s. Connie Smith, once a day, every day, all day long. Going to pause once again. I'm going to take a little time to stretch. Going to wet down my whistle, and I've got some good stuff. I'll be right back.
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0: Hey, everybody. Welcome back to the show. The show is called Frank's Kind of Country. And if you're listening nearby to Community Radio 97.5 FM, that's right, CIOE, you could be listening to the FM dial. A lot of people go to the station website, click on the Listen Live icon, and they stream the show that way. So many people these days, they take care of business by saying, hey, Alexa, or hey, Google, or hey, Sirius, find the show. And that works as well. Whichever works for you, it certainly does work for me. Very interesting segments, segment number three for you. And I'm going to start out, well, I have a birthday coming up in a moment, a birthday song. But right now, I'm going to play one of my One Song, Two Ways features. We're going to go back to July the 12th of 1952. One day after the divorce between Hank Williams and Audrey Williams, it was the talk of the town. You can just imagine back in the day. Hank strolls into the studio to record his song, and the song is called I Lose Again. And he plays it for Fred Rose, and Fred says, it's a great song, but you know the title? That title you've come up with, where I Lose Again. We should change it. I think it would be better if we made it You Win Again. And I think Fred was right.

What a voice, and absolutely what a songwriter, what an interpreter of the just the human being in all of us. He wrote songs that were straightforward, right to and from the heart. And that's called You Win Again with Hank Williams, 1952. I'm going to play another version of that for you in just a little bit that is a little bit smoother, but the songwriting still stands out. Well, I mentioned I had a birthday request. Going to do a little out of the ordinary thing for you. I'm going to play a song here from one of my favorite people, one of my favorite singers, and play the mandolin like crazy. I'm talking about Rhonda Lee Vincent. Well, nobody uses Lee. They just call her Rhonda Vincent. Anyway, Rhonda was born on July the 13th. Should I give the year? Rhonda wouldn't care. 1962. She's got some kind of voice, a wonderful person. Started out in the family kind of band. Her mom and dad were players as well. And she just kept on going. She's a member of the Grand Ole Opry now. I'm going to play a couple of songs here because I like her singing so much. So the first song is Rhonda Vincent. And this song was one you're probably familiar with from Ernest Tubb and Loretta Lynn. They had a big hit with it in 1967. But here's Rhonda with a guy by the name of Gene Watson. Oh, yeah. It's called Sweet Thang.

Gene Watson and Rhonda Vincent, happy birthday to Rhonda. I said 1962, didn't I? I think so. And that's called Sweet Thing. And I was trying to find it on the computer, and it was coming up that I didn't have it in my song library. And I kept thinking, well, I do have that in my song library. I've played it before. And I kept typing in Sweet Thing, T-H-I-N-G, Thing, Thing, and it wasn't coming up. And all of a sudden I thought, well, wait a minute. It's a Southern song. I think Ernest and Loretta sang it as a Sweet Thang. So I typed in Sweet T-H-A-N-G, and indeed, there it was. Happy birthday to Rhonda Vincent. Going to play another song from Rhonda for you right now. And she's going to take on a George Jones song. All right, George is, I think, you know, either number one or number two when it comes to singing country songs. And this is one of my favorite George Jones songs. So when I'm going to play Rhonda's version of it, you know that it's a good version of it. Just right behind George, I think so. So here's the birthday gal. Here's Rhonda Vincent and the classic When the Grass Grows Over Me.

Well, listen, I'm sure that Rhonda would be the first to say there's nobody quite like George Jones, but is that a great version of that song? Rhonda Vincent celebrating her birthday, so I thought I'd play a couple of songs from her called When the Grass Grows Over Me. The last time I saw Rhonda was last year in Summerside, went to a concert, and she was fabulous. She and the band, they were so good. And I was supposed to go see her early this year at Carnegie Hall, but I felt under the weather a little bit and I couldn't go. But I will see her again probably next time we'll be on stage at the Grand Ole Opry. Well, Rhonda's a great instrumentalist, and I'm playing a few of the great instrumental players on the show. Played Floyd Kramer a little while ago. So we're going to go back right now to July the 3rd, number of years ago, when Alison Krauss was made a member of the Grand Ole Opry. And she's a wonderful player, too. Right now, we're going to do something called Song on the Strings. So move out some furniture, have at it.

Yeah, I'd like to play guitar like that. That's never going to happen. Not in this lifetime, anyway. Alison Krauss there, and she is a wonderful player on the fiddle, and that's called Song on the Strings. Just a little bit different there for you. Started out this segment with Hank Williams from 1952, his classic You Win Again. And we're going to jump to 1980. Same song. It's a little smoother than the version from Hank, but I'm going to play a Charlie Pride take on that song, which he had a number one hit with, as a matter of fact. And a few times through the years, I had a chance to sit down and talk with Charlie, and he always would mention that the biggest influence on his style of singing and what he thought about music was Hank Williams. And in 1980, he released a whole album of Hank Williams songs, including this.

0: I love Charlie Pride. He loved Hank Williams. I love Hank Williams. We all love Charlie and Hank, I think so. And that's a great song called You Win. Again, a song that Hank wrote about Audrey. Most of his songs, I think, were about Audrey. All right, we got to pause for just a moment. I'll be right back with segment number three on Frank's Kind of Country.
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0: Well, I have to keep track of this thing, and I have been. We finished with segments 1, 2, and 3. So that's the first half of the show, Frank's Kind of Country. So we've got segments 4, 5, and 6 coming up. That would be the second part of our time together, Frank's Kind of Country. And this time, this portion of the show is brought to you by some really, they're great folks. They are number one in the roofing business, Jim McDonald Roofing. And I'll be back to talk about them in just a moment. Also, don't forget, before the show is done tonight, I'm going to be having a conversation with my great buddy. I've known him for a lot of years, Larry Mercy. I guess you would say the head brother with the Mercy Brothers for so many years. And we're going to be talking about Tommy Hunter. The reason I have Larry on the show is because he and Tommy, well, they go back a long way. And I thought it'd be nice to talk to Larry and get just a little bit of a personal feel for Tommy Hunter. And I'm going to be doing that before the end of the show. Right now, though, I promised this great voice when we started out. Let's go back to July 15th of 1966, shall we? Dottie West. What a wonderful, wonderful voice. This is called Paper Mansions.

She was known for her voice, certainly, Dottie West with Paper Mansions, but more than that, she was known for her kind heart. There are so many folks back in the day, through the late 60s into the 70s, that went to Nashville trying to get noticed and become a star. And if Dottie liked you and thought you had talent, she would do all that was in her power to help you along the way. And you will always hear so many great things if you're in Nashville about Dottie West there for you. Well, talking about great things, I'm going to tell you about a great roofing business, a great roofing family that I happen to know about because they are my roofing company. Yep, mine. Well, I don't own them, you see, but a few years ago, I had a problem with my roof, and they took care of me and my problem, and I want to certainly share that info. They'll treat you like they treated me. I noticed a problem with the roof I'd never seen before. I was used to seeing shingles here and there and that, but I thought I noticed a bit of a sag, and it couldn't be good, right? So I got in touch with Jim McDonald Roofing. They were right out. They went up, fully insured, to be up on my roof. They looked around. They came down, gave me a full report, said this was going to have to be done. Gave me the estimate, and I said, got to do it, get it done. They were back, they did it, and the final price was just what they said it would be, and I'm very happy. They cleaned up along the way, and they just everything was so great about it. If you would like your roof looked at, and you should, this is the time now, okay, when you're out of the winter season, this is the time to take care of any roofing situations, and they're really good people. 902-497-7092. It will be a great phone call. www.halifaxroofer.ca. What year are we going to? Going to go to 1990 right now, July 13th of 1990. And that's, I think, I remember the original jukebox. I think it was a nickel, then it was a dime. What do you think it was in 1990? I can't remember. It must have been a loony. But we're going to drop a coin in the old jukebox right now. Back in 1990.

Hey, everybody. Welcome to the show. This is Randy Owen with Group Alabama. His name is Frank Lowe. Not to be confused with Jesse James, John Wayne. His name is Frank Lowe.

A little bit of a jukebox thing going on here for you. It was Alabama, the jukebox in my mind, as well as the Family Brown, and that was Jukebox Lovers. Well, now, you'd think that with the nice weather here, that this really wasn't the time you have to worry about your roof. But that would be wrong, because sometimes the nice weather during the summer can change pretty quickly into bad weather. And we got a little taste of it over the last few days there. Some areas of the province got some heavy rains and thunderstorms and some winds to go along with it. And lately, over the last number of years, our summers have been interesting. Every once in a while, we get those heavy thunderstorms, and sometimes we get those tropical storms, and sometimes the tail end of hurricanes, and it's a problem. If you have been a little worried about the state of your roof, don't wait and wonder about it, because it's too late. 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Let's go back to 1979, shall we? July 12th of 1979. This guy was a very good friend of Elvis Presley, and when he decided he wanted to be a singer, I believe the story in the day was Elvis gave him a bus and said, have at it. And it turned out pretty well. Here's T.G. Shepherd. This is the Last Cheater's Waltz.

0: 1, 2, 3. 1, 2, 3. Yeah, when I waltz, I have to always keep that count in my head because I do not want to walk on my partner's foot. Which could happen. T.G. Shepherd, that's called The Last Cheater's Waltz. All right, going to pause for just a moment, and coming up in the next segment, remember at the very beginning I promised a couple of songs. I think I said Tom T. Hall. I think I said Willie Nelson. Well, I've got them and more coming up next.
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0: This is Frank's Kind of Country, my kind of country, and your kind of country. I think the same thing. That is classic country music, the great singers and the great songs all the way back to the 1950s. Segment 5 has arrived. I've got a brand new sponsor for you. Not new to me. I've known these people for years, and I love to stop into their stores. They got two of them, you know, Mount Uniac and Elmsdale. I am talking about Withrow's Farm and Markets, where things, to put it mildly, are a little bit busy these days. I'll be back to talk about why it's so busy. At the beginning of the show, I promised a few things. I said I was going to try and get a Willie Nelson song on for you. 1985 was the year of Willie.

I promised Willie, and there's Willie. You can't miss that voice. That is Willie. Huh? Well, we all know the summer season is here big time, and of course that means the season of fresh is here. Local fruits and vegetables, Withrow's always has that. They always have local and natural meat in the meat department too, in Elmsdale especially, but as of just a few days ago, another very special and wonderful season has arrived. If you're from away, you might not know about it. But we know about it. You have got to find out about it. It is called Hodgepodge Season. Come and get it. Come and make it. I'm going to run through some of the ingredients if you don't know. All right. And all of the ingredients are right now at Withrow's both locations. All right. New baby potatoes, baby carrots, nice bunch carrots would be fine with me. Fresh from the valley, yellow and green beans. Peas, I got to have it. I have to have peas, all right? Now, some people think that's optional, but not at our house. Peas have got to go. Then you need some water, you need some butter, you need some cream, salt and pepper. That is unbelievable. It's a maritime classic fit for a royal. Look it up if you've never done it before, Hodgepodge. Once you do it once, you'll be doing it many times over the next couple of weeks. Of course, Withrow's has all those ingredients. And talking about local ingredients, right now, local lettuce, local broccoli, local fresh greens, cucumbers. Of course, it's the perfect time of year for everything fresh. All the shelves at Withrow's are overflowing with the bounty from our local farmers, the best. And of course, with the local fruit and vegetables, also the local meats. Local and natural beef and pork, steaks, roast chops, ground beef, sausages, the stuffed pork and beef pinwheels. Have you been to Withrow's? You got to go. Because then you will be back all the time, and you are going to love it. They're open daily 9 to 9. Check them out on Facebook in Elmsdale, 883-2698, Mount Uniac, 866-1113. I've been playing some instrumentalists on the show. I had Floyd Kramer, I had Alison Krauss, and I found out that a guy by the name of Brent Mason, celebrating a birthday, born on July 13th, 1959, and you're thinking, well, I've never heard Brent. What does he do? Well, he plays the guitar, and you're thinking, well, I've never heard him play guitar. You have. Happy birthday to Brent Mason. I'm going to play a couple of songs with his guitar.

Uh-huh. You hear that slippery Telecaster, that guitar sound? Brent Mason is his name. Born July 13th of 1959, and he's the in-demand guitar picker in Nashville. And thought I'd play a couple of songs featuring his guitar from the 90s. You'll never forget him on Chattahoochee or Pickup Man. Frank's Got a Country, sponsor for this portion, Withrow's Farm Market, both Elmsdale and Mount Uniac. Have you tried a farm market yet? It's hard to believe that there's still some folks that have never stopped into a local farm market, but I would invite you to join our group. That is the group that shops on a regular basis at a farm market. And for me, it's got to be Withrow's. They're nice people. The best food for your dollar, it's so important. If you're visiting for the first time, make sure you tell them, say hello. Tell me about your farm market. They'll be so happy to do that. Look at the shelves, fully stocked with all of that local farm produce. Our farmers are the best. All the stuff comes in from down the road, food that tastes so good. Of course, we're getting through the strawberry season, but things are so busy right now. The new potatoes, the local green and yellow beans. I always think of my uncle's farm in Pictou County when we were young fellas growing up. 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Elmsdale 883, 2698. Mount Uniac 866-1113. I promised I'd have Tom T. Hall for you on the show. Thanks for hanging in. We're going to go back to July 12th of 1972. Here's Tom.

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He said. I said, well, I didn't know. 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I was sitting

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1: Love that song, Old Dogs Children and Watermelon Wine, Tom T. Hall. By the way, I was just on the Withrow's Farm Market Facebook page. If you're a garden, your flowers are getting bugged by pests, they've got a full supply of how to get rid of those pests, and they'll be glad to pass along all the info on how to do it. In just a moment, I'll be back with music from the late Tommy Hunter and a conversation with Larry Mercy as we remember this great Canadian country music legend.
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1: And one more time, welcome back to Frank's Kind of Country. If you're listening on Sunday night, it's somewhere between 6 and 8 o'clock. If you're listening on Wednesday afternoon, sometime between 4 o'clock and 6 o'clock. 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And a very sad day. And recently we found out about the passing of certainly a Canadian country music legend, Tommy Hunter. He passed away on July the 2nd at the age of 89. Had the chance to see him, so funny and so great on stage, and I've got a couple of wonderful memories and stories in my mind about Tommy, and of course through the years I played his music as well. But just in a moment, I'm going to be calling my pal Larry Mercy, and Larry and Tommy go way, way back, and I thought it'd be nice to have Larry on to talk a little bit about Tommy Hunter. And maybe you just might find out a little more about him, and I might as well. Here's the Family Brown. The song is called Pioneers. And who's the very first person they talk about in the song? Well, you just listen.

0: And once again, welcome back to Frank's Kind of Country. We love classic country music because, well, we just think it was done better back in the day. And, of course, we recently found out that one of Canada's great country music stars passed away, and our true country gentleman, Mr. Tommy Hunter. And I thought it'd be nice if we could to talk on the show this week to some folks that knew Tommy, and I've got one right now. And that is my my friend, Larry Mercy. Larry, thanks for setting aside a bit of time here.
1: No problem, Frank. No, I can certainly tell all the things about Tommy. He was a very good friend.
0: Well, I'll tell you this now. When would you have met Tommy for the first time?
1: Well, it would have been at some kind of a festival or something like that. It'd be a long time ago,
0: mm-hmm.
1: many years ago. And then of course we were on his television show. Well, I would have met him even on the old Country Hoedown.
0: Okay.
1: Because we did that at one point too, and of course Tommy would be on that as the main singer, really. And I often told him how much we appreciated being on this television show, because his show was certainly watched by a lot of people. And like I often say to people, like in a bar, you might play for 200 people might be in the bar, but when you played the Tommy Hunter show in the television shows like that, just think of how many people more saw you right across the country. So it was important to be on his show, and every time we were on, he was always supportive, you know, that could have been better.
0: Well, he certainly was a real gentleman, and I did have the chance to meet him, and it's always nice to see them on television, hear their songs on the radio, but we don't, you know, get a chance to really, a lot of people, to meet him close and personal, and yeah. That's why I thought it'd be nice to talk to someone like you. When you think of Tommy, how do you think of the fellow? How does he strike you thinking of Tommy Hunter?
1: Well, we often talked about the old days, and we were just two old guys talking about the old days, and we were very fortunate, and he was very appreciative, very, very appreciative of all the fans he had, you know, like he very, very much, and he was always fun talking to him.
0: Yeah.
1: But there's things that he did. I remember probably when the Mercy Brothers stopped, I was going to sell my Martin guitar, and Tommy was thinking of buying it, and he said, you know, I can buy your guitar. He said, but I'd rather you just kept it, because someday you're going to really want that guitar. And so he didn't buy it, and I didn't sell it. I thought about what he said, and so I still have my 57 Martin.
0: Is that right?
1: And I would say it's because Tommy.
2: There's an old wood sign that's just outside of town, and it says, "If we ain't got it, you don't need it." This is Bill Jones' General Store.

0: Bill Jones General Store.
1: Well, that's a wonderful memory. Here's another thing now, of course, Tommy. Now, you go back, you know, you were back in the early days with Tommy, but he always struck me as a guy that was willing to, he was really willing to give new people some very sage advice on how the music business was going.
2: Yeah, he was like a first-class person, mm-hmm. and he was always a classy person. And that's why he wanted his shows like that.
1: Yeah.
2: And he really worked on doing that. And just all, there's hardly a Canadian like Dick Dameron or Terry Caruso or Marie Bottrell or Michelle Wright or all kinds of people that being on his show really helped the Canadian industry. And, you know, he was willing to do that.
1: Well, I think Larry, what you said there just a moment ago, when you think of him as a first-class person. I can't see how that it could get better than that right there.
2: Yeah, well, he certainly was. And, like, I really got to be friends with him in the last, you know, 10 years probably. I often told him that he when Tommy was 75 years old, it was his last concert he did on his birthday in his hometown of London. And I tell him how much I respected that a lot of people have their last concert, their last, they're going to retire and this is it, and it'll be their next last show, and the next last show.
1: That's right.
2: The next last show, but Tommy just... He said he was going to stop, and he did. And I always respected that.
1: Well, a first-class person, and that little story just indicates that when he said something, he absolutely meant it, Larry. Listen, thank you for sharing a little bit of time, and certainly we'll never forget Tommy Hunter and the Tommy Hunter Show.
2: No, he was a great person for the industry. And a great person, and we had a lot of great talks. I would, over the last few years when he was in a nursing home, retirement home, and stuff like that, we had a lot of good chats. That I myself started on the radio station CKNX, and he also did too. And so we knew a lot of the old guys from back in the 50s, 60s, and that. And so we had a lot of good chats and. All good times.
1: Well, listen, Larry, thank you very much. I appreciate it very much. Take care. Well,
2: thank you very much for having me on, Frank.

That wonderful song that started out his television show, of course, a member of the Canadian Country Music Hall of Fame, a member of the Order of Canada. 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And we'll never forget the traveling man, the great Tommy Hunter. I want to thank Larry Mercy for taking our call. Tommy loved Roy Acuff.

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Well, hey, everybody. Did you know that CIOE Community Radio has a show for everyone? Well, they certainly do. And if you love classic country music, that show is called Frank's Kind of Country, hosted by me, Frank Lowe. Each week, you can hear the songs and singers that we grew up with, like Marty Robbins and Conway Twitty, Patsy Cline and Loretta Lynn, Buck Owens and Merle Haggard, plus some new kids like Mo Bandy and Alan Jackson, or George Strait and Vince Gill, or closer to home, our Canadian stars like Anne Murray, Jim and Don Haggard, Dougie Bell, The Family Brown, Gordon Lightfoot, and more. 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
1: 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And in 2023, a devastating roof collapse forced us to relocate. 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

0: Very popular over here. And I'd like to dedicate it to Toyo. Because he likes us.
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0: same time next week. Well, hey, everybody. Did you know that CIOE Community Radio has a show for everyone? Well, they certainly do. And if you love classic country music, that show is called Frank's Kind of Country, hosted by me, Frank Lowe. Each week, you can hear the songs and singers that we grew up with, like Marty Robbins and Conway Twitty, Patsy Cline and Loretta Lynn, Buck Owens and Merle Haggard, plus some new kids like Mo Bandy and Alan Jackson, or George Strait and Vince Gill, or closer to home, our Canadian stars like Ann Murray, Jim and Don Haggard, Dougie Bell, The Family Brown, Gordon Lightfoot, and more. 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
1: 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Your East Coast Artist of the Day is Newfoundland singer-songwriter Peter Feuer. Here's a song from Peter Feuer, Fall Together.

0: Altogether, that is Newfoundland singer-songwriter Peter Feuer. 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
1: Stock markets are in turmoil following yesterday's announcement from Butterflies and Emery Board that the proposed toenail is down by the seashore. Witches and minivans continue to frolic under intense chocolate pudding.
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1: We're going to take another listen to our East Coast Artist of the Day here on this Monday morning, brought to you by Hair Right Canada. Your East Coast Artist of the Day is Newfoundland singer-songwriter Peter Feuer. Here's a song from Peter Feuer, It Never Will.

0: It Never Will. That is Newfoundland singer-songwriter Peter Feuer. He is our East Coast Artist of the Day on this Monday morning, brought to you by Hear Right Canada, quality hearing care for less.
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0: Hi there, I'm Ron James. Hope you're enjoying our mix of mid-morning music on East Coast Morning. Join me today from 1 to 4. I have The Coastal Connection, 3 hours of East Coast music with some Canadian artists added to the mix. The Coastal Connection with me, Ron James, 1 to 4, right here on 97.5, the home of East Coast music.
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0: Love to sing? 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
1: 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Your East Coast Artist of the Day hails from Newfoundland. His name is Peter Feuer. Here is a song for Peter Feuer, Fall Together.

0: Fall Together. That is Newfoundland singer-songwriter Peter Feuer. He is our East Coast Artist of the Day on this Monday morning. 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

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And I provide some pretty great gospel, spiritual, religious, historical, local, national, international music that's appropriate for Sunday morning listeners. 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

0: I'm Ruth Manning.
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0: inside Mr. Bonder's heart.
1: Almost done, Mr. Bonder. Hold it there, please, nurse.
0: The Heart and Stroke Foundation was behind research leading to treatments, making it possible to repair Mr. Bonder's aortic valve.
1: All right, that should do it.
0: So, what's the big deal, you ask? 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
1: Nice work, everyone.
0: Saving babies' lives before they're even born. 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

Today will be sunny, becoming a mix of sun and cloud this afternoon. Fog patches dissipating this morning, and wind becoming southwest at 20 kilometers per hour, gusting to 40 near noon, and we'll have a high of 28 degrees except 20 along parts of the coast. Tonight will be partly cloudy, becoming clear this evening, increasing cloudiness before morning, wind from the southwest at 30 kilometers per hour, gusting to 50, and our low will be 15 degrees. Tomorrow we'll have a mix of sun and cloud with a 60% chance of showers in the morning. Wind from the southwest at 30 kilometers per hour, gusting to 50. Our high will reach 28 degrees except 20 along parts of the coast. On Wednesday, a mix of sun and cloud with a 60% chance of showers and a high of 27. Thursday, a mix of sun and cloud with a high of 25. Friday, a mix of sun and cloud with a high of 23. Saturday, a mix of sun and cloud with a high of 23. And on Sunday, July 19th, it'll be cloudy with a 30% chance of showers and a high of 24 degrees. The weather brought to you by CIOE 97.5 FM.

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Good morning, everyone. Cecil Wright with you. Be with you until noon today. Got some great music coming along, like that one to get us started from Cassie and Maggie with Sisters. I've got Quote the Raven standing by with Nothing Quite Like a Dream. But before that, here's the legend himself, Stevie Wonder with Seems So Long.

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2: 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With I Can't Even, this is Peter Feuer, our East Coast Artist of the Day.

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2: Cecil Wright back here with you on Morning Magic, and I've got the Halifax band known as Sleepy Kicks. They're standing by with Living Easy. But before that, from Newfoundland and Labrador, this is Dana Reed with Hidden Gem.

0: Today will be sunny, becoming a mix of sun and cloud this afternoon. Fog patches dissipating this morning, and wind becoming southwest at 20 kilometers per hour, gusting to 40 near noon, and we'll have a high of 28 degrees except 20 along parts of the coast. Tonight will be partly cloudy, becoming clear this evening, increasing cloudiness before morning, wind from the southwest at 30 kilometers per hour, gusting to 50, and our low will be 15 degrees. Tomorrow we'll have a mix of sun and cloud with a 60% chance of showers in the morning. Wind from the southwest at 30 kilometers per hour, gusting to 50. Our high will reach 28 degrees except 20 along parts of the coast. On Wednesday, a mix of sun and cloud with a 60% chance of showers and a high of 27. Thursday, a mix of sun and cloud with a high of 25. Friday, a mix of sun and cloud with a high of 23. Saturday, a mix of sun and cloud with a high of 23. And on Sunday, July 19th, it'll be cloudy with a 30% chance of showers and a high of 24 degrees. The weather brought to you by CIOE 97.5 FM.
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0: And we're back here on Morning Magic, and I've got the Kinks from 1965. Here they are with Tired of Waiting.

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1: Well, hey, everybody. Did you know that CIOE Community Radio has a show for everyone? Well, they certainly do. And if you love classic country music, that show is called Frank's Kind of Country, hosted by me, Frank Lowe. Each week, you can hear the songs and singers that we grew up with, like Marty Robbins and Conway Twitty, Patsy Cline and Loretta Lynn, Buck Owens and Merle Haggard, plus some new kids like Mo Bandy and Alan Jackson, or George Strait and Vince Gill, or closer to home, our Canadian stars like Ann Murray, Jim and Don Haggard, Dougie Bell, The Family Brown, Gordon Lightfoot, and more. 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
2: From just around the corner in Lower Sackville, Nova Scotia, here's the Gordy Duggan Band with He Walks Out the Door. She said,

0: stock markets are in turmoil following yesterday's announcement from Butterflies and Emery Board that the proposed toenail is down by the seashore. Witches and minivans continue to frolic under intense chocolate pudding.
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4: Cecil back with you, and I've got more great music coming your way here on Morning Magic. We're going to take you into the second hour of our program with D&A with Military Wife. But before that, from 1977, I Just Love These Guys, here are the Four Tops with Save It for a Rainy Day.

0: Dear God, here I am before you, humbly on bended knees, to ask if there's a way to bring my husband back to me. I want him to be happy, live life worry and carefree. I want him to live the life we had before PTSD. Amen.
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Today will be sunny, becoming a mix of sun and cloud this afternoon. Fog patches dissipating this morning, and wind becoming southwest at 20 kilometers per hour, gusting to 40 near noon, and we'll have a high of 28 degrees except 20 along parts of the coast. Tonight will be partly cloudy, becoming clear this evening, increasing cloudiness before morning, wind from the southwest at 30 kilometers per hour, gusting to 50, and our low will be 15 degrees. Tomorrow we'll have a mix of sun and cloud with a 60% chance of showers in the morning. Wind from the southwest at 30 kilometers per hour, gusting to 50. Our high will reach 28 degrees except 20 along parts of the coast. On Wednesday, a mix of sun and cloud with a 60% chance of showers and a high of 27. Thursday, a mix of sun and cloud with a high of 25. Friday, a mix of sun and cloud with a high of 23. Saturday, a mix of sun and cloud with a high of 23. And on Sunday, July 19th, it'll be cloudy with a 30% chance of showers and a high of 24 degrees. 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

Cecil back with you for hour number two of Morning Magic on this Monday morning. That was Gordy Sampson, Cape Breton's own, getting us started this hour with Preaching to the Choir. I've got Saint Scarlet. They're up next with Rolling Sea. But before that, from 1987, here's Michael Jackson with I Just Can't Stop Loving You.

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0: should stay. 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

0: 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The best in East Coast music with a little Canadiana added to the mix. 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
1: I've got JJ Roots there coming up next with Do This On My Own. But before that, from Sgt. Pepper's Lonely Hearts Club Band, here are the Beatles with Fixing a Hole.

0: Today will be sunny, becoming a mix of sun and cloud this afternoon. Fog patches dissipating this morning, and wind becoming southwest at 20 kilometers per hour, gusting to 40 near noon, and we'll have a high of 28 degrees except 20 along parts of the coast. Tonight will be partly cloudy, becoming clear this evening, increasing cloudiness before morning, wind from the southwest at 30 kilometers per hour, gusting to 50, and our low will be 15 degrees. Tomorrow we'll have a mix of sun and cloud with a 60% chance of showers in the morning, wind from the southwest at 30 kilometers per hour, gusting to 50. Our high will reach 28 degrees except 20 along parts of the coast. On Wednesday, a mix of sun and cloud with a 60% chance of showers and a high of 27. Thursday, a mix of sun and cloud with a high of 25. Friday, a mix of sun and cloud with a high of 23. Saturday, a mix of sun and cloud with a high of 23. And on Sunday, July 19th, it'll be cloudy with a 30% chance of showers and a high of 24 degrees. The weather brought to you by CIOE 97.5 FM.
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0: Every time I'm walking on down the street. Cecil back with you here on Morning Magic. So glad to have you tuning in. I've got the Spinners coming up from 1976 with the Rubber Band Man. But before that, from 2008, here's Jason McDonald with Where Do I Belong?

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3: Cecil back with you, and we're going to take you into the third and final hour of Morning Magic with Mabu, Cape Breton's Aaron McDonald, and Exactly. But before that, here are the twin brother lead singers, former lead singers for the Whispers, Walter and Scotty, with I Want to Know Your Name.

Today will be sunny, becoming a mix of sun and cloud this afternoon. Fog patches dissipating this morning, and wind becoming southwest at 20 kilometers per hour, gusting to 40 near noon, and we'll have a high of 28 degrees except 20 along parts of the coast. Tonight will be partly cloudy, becoming clear this evening, increasing cloudiness before morning, wind from the southwest at 30 kilometers per hour, gusting to 50, and our low will be 15 degrees. Tomorrow we'll have a mix of sun and cloud with a 60% chance of showers in the morning. Wind from the southwest at 30 kilometers per hour, gusting to 50. Our high will reach 28 degrees except 20 along parts of the coast. On Wednesday, a mix of sun and cloud with a 60% chance of showers and a high of 27. Thursday, a mix of sun and cloud with a high of 25. Friday, a mix of sun and cloud with a high of 23. Saturday, a mix of sun and cloud with a high of 23. And on Sunday, July 19th, it'll be cloudy with a 30% chance of showers and a high of 24 degrees. Weather brought to you by CIOE 97.5 FM.

Cecil Wright back with you here on Morning Magic. I want to welcome you to the third and final hour of our show, which just began with the Halifax duo known as Overnight with Sign Painter. I've got Charming to the Last standing by with Burn Bright, but before that, from 2021, here's Tony Momrell with Spotlight.

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3: 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But before that, from 1968, here's Tom Jones with Delilah.

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1: 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Thank you for tuning in. I've got Dartmouth's Rob Wiggles standing by with I Think About You. But before that, here it's the Rankin family with Mary's Wedding.

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1: Cecil back with you here on Morning Magic, and I've got Phil Collins standing by from 1988 with Two Hearts. But before that, with a cover of the Creedence classic Down on the Corner, this is Sean Wiseman.

Today will be sunny, becoming a mix of sun and cloud this afternoon. Fog patches dissipating this morning, and wind becoming southwest at 20 kilometers per hour, gusting to 40 near noon, and we'll have a high of 28 degrees except 20 along parts of the coast. Tonight will be partly cloudy, becoming clear this evening, increasing cloudiness before morning, wind from the southwest at 30 kilometers per hour, gusting to 50, and our low will be 15 degrees. Tomorrow we'll have a mix of sun and cloud with a 60% chance of showers in the morning. Wind from the southwest at 30 kilometers per hour, gusting to 50. Our high will reach 28 degrees except 20 along parts of the coast. On Wednesday, a mix of sun and cloud with a 60% chance of showers and a high of 27. Thursday, a mix of sun and cloud with a high of 25. Friday, a mix of sun and cloud with a high of 23. Saturday, a mix of sun and cloud with a high of 23. And on Sunday, July 19th, it'll be cloudy with a 30% chance of showers and a high of 24 degrees. The weather brought to you by CIOE 97.5 FM.

0: Did you know that arts and culture contribute nearly $1 billion to Nova Scotia's economy and support over 14,000 jobs? 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
2: I've got Lower Sackville's Tom Rich Band standing by with Still Alive. 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
3: Well, that's going to wrap things up for me here on this Monday edition of Morning Magic. Hope you enjoyed yourself. I've got Paul Nicholas. He's going to take us into the afternoon with Heaven on the 7th Floor. I'm Cecil saying, I'll see you tomorrow.

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Confused by my demeanor, a complicated creature. 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

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And she'll stop at the green. She'll almost kill you on impact and run away from the scene. 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

There you go. The song is called Christina, and that is the Simple Circuits getting us started here on this Monday edition of the Coastal Connection. We're kicking off a brand new week. Good afternoon. I'm Ron James with you for the next 3 hours. I got some great East Coast music for you. We're going to throw a little bit of Canadian music into the mix, information, and we got some baseball scores all before 4 o'clock this afternoon. I got Rick Sparks and the Enablers from Prince Edward Island standing by. They have a song called 20 More Years. Before we take a listen to Rick Sparks and the Enablers, this is Julie Ubay and her song called Labor of Love. And-

there. This is Rick Sparks from Rick Sparks and the Enablers, and you are listening to The Coastal Connection with Ron James on 97.5 FM, the home of East Coast music.

0: 20 more years. That is Prince Edward Island's Rick Sparks and the Enablers. And before Rick Sparks and the Enablers, we heard from Julie Ube and her song called Labor of Love here on this Monday afternoon. Not a bad day going on out there. It kind of gets a little iffy. The sun comes out and then the clouds come and then the sun comes out. It's one of those days. Let's check the weather. Well, we've got a mix of sun and clouds this afternoon, and highs getting up to 28 degrees, a little cooler if you're along parts of the coast this afternoon. Humidex values could see 31 this afternoon with a UV index 7 or high. Tonight, partly cloudy skies, becoming clear this evening, increasing cloudiness before morning, and lows going down to 15 degrees overnight tonight. Tomorrow, a mix of sun and clouds. There is a 60% chance of a shower in the morning tomorrow. The winds are going to be a little gusty tomorrow from the southwest, 30 kilometers per hour, gusting to 50. Highs of 28, a little cooler along the coast. And you could see humidex values reach 31 tomorrow afternoon. Cloudy skies tomorrow night with 60% chance of a shower, a low of 15 degrees. Wednesday, a mix of sun and clouds with 60% chance of showers, a high of 27. Thursday, a mix of sun and clouds, a high of 25. And on Friday, we're going to kick off the weekend with a mix of sun and clouds and a high of 23 degrees. We do have a mix of sun and clouds out there right now. The winds are from the southwest, 20 kilometers per hour, gusting to 40, relative humidity at 46%. 26 degrees at the airport, 27 degrees here in Bedford Sackville with the humidex this hour at 29.
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0: Well, we're going to take a listen to our East Coast Artist of the Day on this Monday afternoon, brought to you by Hair Right Canada. Your East Coast Artist of the Day hails from Newfoundland. It is singer-songwriter Peter Feuer. Here's a song from Peter, Take Me Home.

0: Take Me Home. That is Newfoundland singer-songwriter Peter Feuer. He is our East Coast Artist of the Day. 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
0: 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Like us. Keep abreast of everything we do around here. Let's go to New Brunswick right now. This is Jessica Ray doing a cover tune, Blowin' in the Wind.

Community Radio 97.5, Blowing in the Wind. That is New Brunswick's Jessica Ray. I got Alicia Toner standing by. She's a singer-songwriter from Prince Edward Island. She's got a song called Time Travel. But before we take a listen to Alicia Toner, here's a new song from a Canadian artist, John Fennell's his name, Coming Home. 7 months.

97.5, the home of East Coast music. Song is called Time Travel, and that is Prince Edward Island singer-songwriter Alicia Toner. And for Alicia Toner, we heard from John Fennell, a Canadian artist, and a new song from him called Coming Home. Here on this Monday afternoon, we're kicking off a brand new week. 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You can go to our webpage at communityradio.ca. There's a list of 50 songs. 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We shut it down 6 o'clock on Thursdays. And then Martin Hickey's in here on Saturdays from 4 to 6, counting down the top 30 songs on the East Coast.

0: Well, we got a mix of sun and clouds this afternoon. Highs getting up to 28 degrees. A little cooler if you're along parts of the coast. Humidex values will reach 31 this afternoon with a UV index 7 or high. Tonight, partly cloudy, becoming clear this evening. Increasing cloudiness before morning. Lows are going to go down to 15 degrees overnight tonight. The winds are going to be a little gusty overnight tonight from the southwest, 30 kilometers per hour, gusting to 50. Tomorrow, a mix of sun and clouds with 60% chance of showers in the morning. Highs will get up to 28 degrees tomorrow afternoon, a little cooler along the coast. Tomorrow night, cloudy with 60% chance of showers, a low of 15 degrees. Wednesday, a mix of sun and clouds with 60% chance of showers, a high of 27. Thursday, a mix of sun and clouds, a high of 25. Going to kick off the weekend on Friday with a mix of sun and clouds, a high of 23. And the long-range forecast for the weekend, Saturday, a mix of sun and clouds, a high of 23. And on Sunday, cloudy with 30% chance of a shower, high of 24. But right now, we have a mix of sun and clouds. Winds are from the southwest, 20 kilometers per hour, gusting to 40. Relative humidity at 46%. 26 degrees at the airport, 27 degrees here in Bedford Sackville. The Humidex this hour, 29 degrees.
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0: Well, before this hour is through, we're going to have music from Dylan Guthrow. We also have music from Halifax singer-songwriter Jen Grant. We have country band, the James Barker Band. We also have Canadian singer Evan Burson. We have music from Sam Moon. We got J.P. Cormier. We got New Brunswick's Free to Grow. But right now, here's Dylan Guthrow's dad, the late Bruce Guthrow. Friends like you.

Life is just good with friends like you, the late Bruce Guthrow here on the Coastal Connection. I'm Ron James. Thanks for being with me this afternoon. Let's go to New Brunswick right now. This is a group called Free to Grow. The song is called Let's Play Some Rock and Roll.

0: Let's play some rock and roll. That is Free to Grow here on the Coastal Connection. I got Sam Moon standing by. I got a little story about Sam Moon. I'll tell you after we listen to his song, Girls from Neal's Harbor. But right now, before we listen to Sam Moon, here's J.P. Cormier. Billy liked boys.
1: Billy liked boys.

0: Girls of Neal's Harbor. That is Sam Moon here on the Coastal Connection, and I got a little Sam Moon story to share with you. Sam Moon did a little mini concert over the weekend for myself and some friends, and I got him to play that song. And he played it and did a great job on it. And then I had a little bit of chat with Sam Moon on Saturday night, and it was good to see him. And, well, he's feeling a little better than he did last year at this time, but day by day, he says he's getting better and stronger all the time. And it was nice to talk to Sam Moon. We're winding down this first hour of the Coastal Connection. I'm Ron James. I'm with you until 4 o'clock, and then we got Country Driving here at 4 o'clock. 3 great hours of hot country music.
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0: Well, as we wind down this first hour of the Coastal Connection, I got a brand new song from a Canadian artist. Ian Burson is his name. So Side of Sober on 97.5.

Southside of Sober. That is Canadian singer Evan Burson here on the Coastal Connection. Let's take a listen to a country band, the James Barker Band, Lawn Chair Lazy on 97.5.

0: was enough.
1: Parachutes. That is Halifax singer-songwriter Jen Grant. Well, that's hour number one complete. We got two more hours to go here on this Monday afternoon of the Coastal Connection. I'm Ron James. I hope you can stick around. I'm with you until 4 o'clock and take us out of hour number one into hour number two. This is Dylan Guthrow with Bria Isabel. Sing to me.
0: The last time I saw you, you were singing softly.

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There you go. The song is called Into the Fire. That is Halifax born and raised Sarah McLachlan getting us started into the second hour of the Coastal Connection here on this Monday afternoon. We're kicking off a brand new week. Good afternoon again. I'm Ron James with you for the next two more hours. I got some great East Coast music for you. We're going to throw some Canadian music into the mix like you just heard. Information. I got some baseball scores to share with you before I'm out of here at 4 o'clock. This is Michael Terrence, Demons.

Demons. That is Michael Tarrant here on the Coastal Connection. I got Lenny Gallant standing by. He's got a song called Please Wait. But before we take a listen to Lenny Gallant, here's country singer Cindy Church, Bitter Pride.

Hey, everybody. I'm Lenny Gallant, and you're listening to The Coastal Connection with Ron James at 97.5 FM, the home of East Coast music.

97.5, the home of East Coast music. Prince Edward Island singer-songwriter Lenny Gallant. And song called Please Wait. And before Lenny, we heard from country singer Cindy Church. She was born and raised in Bible Hill, Nova Scotia. Her song, Bitter Pride, here on this Monday afternoon. A beautiful day out there. We got a little bit of mix of sun and clouds. We got a little bit of cloud, more than sun. And it's just back and forth all afternoon long today. Let's check the weather.

0: We got a mix of sun and clouds happening out there this afternoon, and highs getting up to 28 degrees, a little cooler if you're along parts of the coast this afternoon. Humidex could reach 31 with a UV index 7 or high. Tonight, partly cloudy, becoming clear this evening, and we got increasing cloudiness before morning. Winds tonight are going to be from the southwest, 30 kilometers per hour, gusting to 50. Lows going down to 15 degrees overnight tonight. Tomorrow, mixed with sun and clouds with 60% chance of showers in the morning. And highs will get up to 28 degrees tomorrow afternoon, a little cooler along the coast. And tomorrow night, cloudy periods, 60% chance of a shower and a low of 15 degrees. On Wednesday, a mix of sun and clouds with 60% chance of showers, a high of 27. Thursday, a mix of sun and clouds, a high of 25. And we're going to kick off the weekend on Friday with a mix of sun and clouds, a high of 23 degrees. Right now, we've got a mix of sun and clouds out there. The winds are from the southwest, 20 kilometers per hour, gusting to 40. Relative humidity at 49%. 27 degrees at the airport. That's up 1 degree from last hour. We're up a degree here in Bedford Sackville at 28. And the humidex this hour is up 1 at 30.
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0: We're going to take another listen to our East Coast Artist of the Day on this Monday, brought to you by Hear Right Canada. Your East Coast Artist of the Day hails from Newfoundland, singer-songwriter Peter Feuer. Here's a song from Peter Feuer, Hurricane. I'm a typical

0: Hurricane. That is Newfoundland singer Senator Peter Feuer. He is our East Coast Artist of the Day on this Monday, brought to you by Hear Right Canada, quality hearing care for less.
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0: 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Submit it. Once you do that, I get it. I can play it for you here on the Coastal Connection. Here is the Drina Harvey Band with the Mole River Shuffle.

97.5, the Mall River Shuffle. That is the Dorina Harvey Band. Let's go to New Brunswick right now. This is singer-songwriter Mike Bigger. 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

June Night. That is New Brunswick singer-songwriter Mike Bigger. I got Noel Malcolm standing by. He's a singer-songwriter from Prince Edward Island. He's going to sing about January. But before we take a listen to Noel Malcolm, here's Arson with Easy.

Cause they say expecting change and doing the same things are kind of easy, but I'm not crazy, I'm just lazy. My interactions are

0: The song is called January, and that is Prince Edward Island singer-songwriter Noah Malcolm. And before Noah, we heard from Arson and her song Easy here on this Monday afternoon of the Coastal Connection. Not a bad day going on out there. Well, we got a mix of everything this afternoon, a mix of sun and clouds, and it gets cloudy, and then the sun comes back out. Let's check the weather. Well, we got a mix of sun and clouds out there this afternoon, and highs getting up to 28 degrees. A little cooler if you're along parts of the coast this afternoon. Humidex of 31 and a UV index 7 or high. Tonight, partly cloudy. Becoming clear this evening with increasing cloudiness before morning. We got the winds from the southwest 30 kilometers per hour, gusting to 50 overnight tonight, so be aware of that. And lows going down to 15 degrees. Tomorrow, a mix of sun and clouds. 60% chance of a shower in the morning. Highs will get up to 28 degrees tomorrow afternoon. A little cooler if you're along parts of the coast. Tomorrow night, cloudy with 60% chance of showers, a low of 15 degrees. Wednesday, we're going to have a mix of sun and clouds with a 60% chance of a shower on Wednesday with a high of 27 degrees. A mix of sun and clouds on Thursday, a high of 25. Kicking off the weekend on Friday with a mix of sun and clouds, a high of 23. Long-range forecast for the weekend coming up. Saturday, a mix of sun and clouds, a high of 23, and on Sunday, cloudy with 30% chance of showers, a high of 24 degrees. We have a mix of sun and clouds out there right now as we speak, and the winds are from the southwest. 20 kilometers per hour, gusting to 40. Relative humidity at 50%. 27 degrees at the airport. 28 degrees here in Bedford, Sackville, Nova Scotia. The humidex this hour at 30 degrees.
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0: 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Now, before this hour is through, we're going to have music from Connie Saunier. We got Terry Penny from Newfoundland. We had Nap Eyes. We also have music from Christina Martin. We have Hillsburn and Desiree Durant. Right now, this is R&B singer Keontae Beals. No Better.
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No Better. That is R&B singer Keontae Beals. 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

Remember your name, Desiree Durant, here on the Coastal Connection. I got Christina Martin standing by. She's got a song called Healed. But before we take a listen to Christina Martin, here's Nova Scotia band Hillsburn, Truths.

0: shall be healed. That is Christina Martin here on the Coastal Connection. And before Christina Martin, we heard from Nova Scotia band Hillsburn and their song called Truth You Outrun. As we wind down the second hour here of the Coastal Connection, I'm Ron James with you until 4, and then we got Country Driving here at 4 o'clock with 3 great hours of hot country music.
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9: Every time.

Every time the feeling. That is Napa Eyes here on the Coastal Connection. Let's go to Newfoundland right now. This is singer-songwriter Terry Penny, girl from Coal Creek Canyon.

Girl from Coal Creek Canyon. That is Newfoundland singer-songwriter Terry Penny. Well, that's hour number two complete. We got one more hour to go. I hope you can stick around the final hour. Still got some great music lined up for you. And to take us out, hour number two into hour number three, this is Yarmouth, Nova Scotia singer-songwriter Connie Saunier. Heart Set on You.

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There you go. There's nothing like that horseshoe smile. That is a group called Strange Plants getting us started into the third hour of the Coastal Connection on this Monday afternoon. Good afternoon again. I'm Ron James with you this final hour. Still got some great East Coast music for you. We're going to throw a little bit of Canadian music into the mix. And I got some baseball scores to share with you before I'm out of here at 4 o'clock. Wichita is a country outlaw band from the Annapolis Valley. They have a song called East Coast Country Side Roads. We're going to take a listen to Wichita, but right now, here's Kim Harris, Aquarius.

0: Coast Countryside Roads. That is Wichita from the Annapolis Valley of Nova Scotia. And before Wichita, we heard from Kim Harris and her song Aquarius here on this Monday afternoon. Don't forget, every weekday morning, my good buddy Cecil writes in here from 9 to 12 noon with Morning Magic, a great blend of music and information.
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0: We're going to take one last listen to our East Coast Artist of the Day on this Monday, brought to you by Hair Right Canada. All day long, we've been featuring the music of Newfoundland singer-songwriter Peter Feuer. Here's the last song for the day from Peter Feuer, Home.

0: Home. That is Newfoundland singer-songwriter Peter Feuer. He has been our East Coast Artist of the Day all day long today. 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
0: Well, if you have a Facebook page, you can check us up on Facebook. Go to CIOE Fans, that's F-A-N-S. Like us and keep abreast of everything we do around here. This is a song from a group called Overnight. The song is called Replaced.

Song is called Replaced, and that group is called Overnight here on the Coastal Connection. I'm Ron James. Today is the 13th day of July, and if you're celebrating a birthday today, I want to take this opportunity to wish you a happy birthday from all of us here at Community Radio. You're sharing a birthday today with movie actor Harrison Ford. He's 84 years old today, the iconic actor whose memorable characters include Hans Solo from the original Star Wars trilogy, and also he's more famous with Indiana Jones. Also celebrating a birthday today, and I was very surprised at this, game show announcer Johnny Gilbert from the sitcom game show Jeopardy is 98 years old, and he's still doing it. He's the announcer who opens up the show every day on Jeopardy. My wife and I watch the show daily, so we know who Johnny Gilbert is. So happy birthday to Johnny Gilbert, 98 years old today, and happy birthday to movie actor Harrison Ford. And if it's your birthday today, happy birthday from all of us here at Community Radio.

0: Well, we got a mix of sun and clouds this afternoon. Highs getting up to 28 degrees, a little cooler along parts of the coast. Humidex values of 31 and a UV index 7 or high this afternoon. Tonight, partly cloudy, becoming clear in the evening, increasing cloudiness before morning. Lows going down to 15 degrees overnight, but it's going to be windy overnight tonight. Winds are going to be from the southwest, 30 kilometers per hour, gusting to 50. So be aware of that. You're going to wake up to those winds of 30 gusting to 50 from the southwest tomorrow morning. Then a mix of sun and clouds with 60% chance of showers in the morning. You're going to see highs getting up to 28 degrees tomorrow afternoon, a little cooler along the coast. Tomorrow night, cloudy with a 60% chance of a shower, a low of 15 degrees. Wednesday, a mix of sun and clouds with 60% chance of showers, a high of 27. A mix of sun and clouds on Thursday, a high of 25. And we're going to kick off the weekend on Friday with a mix of sun and clouds and a high of 23 degrees. We do have a mix of sun and clouds out there right now. The winds from the southwest, 20 kilometers per hour, gusting to 40. Relative humidity at 52%. 28 degrees at the airport right now, and we're 28 degrees here in Bedford, Sackville, Nova Scotia. And the Humidex, it's warm, 31. 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
0: Well, before this hour is through, we're going to have music from Pictou County's Dave Gunning. We also have music from Glenn A. Johnson. We have music from Dartmouth singer-songwriter Ian James. We got a blast from the past from the Stampeders. We also have country singer Noel Compton from Prince Edward Island. And we have Bridget and Delia. Right now, this is a rapper. He goes by the name of Hotter. Ours and ours.

Unbelievable, the name of the song, and that is Prince Edward Island country singer Nolan Compton. And before Nolan, we heard from Bridget and Delia and a song called Castle.

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2: 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Click that on and you'll find a list of 50 songs. You can pick up to 20 of those 50 songs once per email, once per week. We shut it down at 6 o'clock on Thursday night, tabulate your votes, and then Martin Hickey counts down the top 30 songs on the East Coast Saturdays from 4 to 6. I have Ian Jane standing by. He's a Dartmouth singer-songwriter. He's got a beautiful song called Can't Remember Never Loving You. We'll take a listen to that song from Ian Jane's, but right now, here's a blast from the past. The Stampeders, Wild Eyes, 97.5.

0: Beautiful song, Can't Remember Never Loving You, Dartmouth singer-songwriter Ian James. And before Ian James, we heard from the Stampeders, A Blast from the Past, Wild Eyes, here on this Monday afternoon as we wind down this third and final hour. Got some baseball scores for you. This is the last game yesterday before the All-Star game on Tuesday. Yesterday, Pittsburgh beat Milwaukee 14-5. The New York Yankees over Washington 5-3. Baltimore over Kansas City 8-2. Philadelphia beating Detroit 5-0. Seattle over Tampa Bay 8-2. Cleveland beating Miami 5-1. It was the Chicago Cubs over Cincinnati 8-4. The Boston Red Sox over the New York Mets 3-2 in 10 innings. Minnesota beating LA Angels 4-2. Chicago White Sox over the Athletics 9-1. Atlanta over St. Louis 4-3. Texas beating Houston 6-5. San Francisco over Colorado 3-1. San Diego just squeaked by the Toronto Blue Jays yesterday 5-4. And Arizona over the LA Dodgers 5-3. The All-Star game goes Tuesday night. And Saturday in FIFA World Cup, England defeated Norway 2-1, and Argentina beat Switzerland 3-1. On Tuesday, France will play Spain, and on Wednesday, England plays Argentina. Well, we got partly cloudy skies in the forecast for tonight, becoming clear this evening with increasing cloudiness before morning. Lows going down to 15 degrees overnight tonight, but the winds are going to be a little gusty to the southwest, 30 kilometers per hour, gusty to 50. You're going to wake up to those gusty winds in the morning from the southwest, 30 gusting to 50. Then a mix of sun and clouds with 60% chance of a shower in the morning. It's going to be highs of 28 tomorrow afternoon, a little cooler along the coast. Tomorrow night, cloudy period, 60% chance of showers, and a low of 15 degrees. Wednesday, a mix of sun and clouds with 60% chance of showers, a high of 27. A mix of sun and clouds on Thursday, a high of 25. Kicking off a brand new week on weekend on Friday, we're going to have a mix of sun and clouds and a high of 23. And the long-range forecast for Saturday and Sunday, Saturday, a mix of sun and clouds, a high of 23. And on Sunday, cloudy with 30% chance of showers, a high of 24 degrees. We do have a mix of sun and clouds out there right now with the winds from the southwest 20 kilometers per hour, gusting to 40, relative humidity of 52%, 28 degrees at the airport, 28 degrees here in Bedford, Sackville, Nova Scotia with the Humidex at 31 degrees.
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0: 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This is Glenn A. Johnson. Can't hang it up. Thought I'd

He's got a great sound, doesn't he? Can't hang it up. That is singer-songwriter Glenn A. Johnson. Well, that's it for me. I got to get out of here. And Country Drive coming up at 4 o'clock, 3 great hours of hot country music. I'll be back tomorrow, 1 o'clock, the Tuesday edition of the Coastal Connection. I hope you'll join me then. Take us out for the day. Here's Pictou County's Dave Gunning in The Time I Was Away. Have a great evening.

0: can explain. That's just what it became in the time I was away.
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apparently cloudy skies on the forecast for tonight, becoming clear this evening, increasing cloudiness before morning. Lows going down to 15 degrees overnight tonight. The winds are going to be a little gusty from the southwest, 30 kilometers per hour, gusting to 50 overnight tonight. That's going to continue into the morning tomorrow with the gusty winds, and we're going to have a mix of sun and clouds with 60% chance of a shower in the morning. Highs will get up to 28 degrees in the afternoon, a little cooler along the coast. Cloudy with 60% chance of showers tomorrow night with a low of 15 degrees. Wednesday, a mix of sun and clouds with 60% chance of showers, a high of 27. A mix of sun and clouds on Thursday, a high of 25. Friday, a mix of sun and clouds, a high of 23. And the long-range forecast for Saturday and Sunday, the weekend, Saturday, a mix of sun and clouds, a high of 23. And on Sunday, a cloudy day, 30% chance of a shower, a high of 24 degrees. 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

apparently cloudy skies in the forecast for tonight, becoming clear this evening, increasing cloudiness before morning. Lows going down to 15 degrees overnight tonight. The winds are going to be a little gusty from the southwest, 30 kilometers per hour, gusting to 50 overnight tonight. That's going to continue into the morning tomorrow with the gusty winds, and we're going to have a mix of sun and clouds with 60% chance of a shower in the morning. Highs will get up to 28 degrees in the afternoon, a little cooler along the coast. Cloudy with 60% chance of showers tomorrow night with a low of 15 degrees. Wednesday, a mix of sun and clouds with 60% chance of showers, a high of 27. A mix of sun and clouds on Thursday, a high of 25. Friday, a mix of sun and clouds, a high of 23. And the long-range forecast for Saturday and Sunday, the weekend, Saturday, a mix of sun and clouds, a high of 23. And on Sunday, a cloudy day, 30% chance of a shower, a high of 24 degrees. 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

0: Apparently cloudy skies in the forecast for tonight, becoming clear this evening, increasing cloudiness before morning. Lows going down to 15 degrees overnight tonight. The winds are going to be a little gusty from the southwest, 30 kilometers per hour, gusting to 50 overnight tonight. That's going to continue into the morning tomorrow with the gusty winds, and we're going to have a mix of sun and clouds with 60% chance of a shower in the morning. Highs will get up to 28 degrees in the afternoon, a little cooler along the coast. Cloudy with 60% chance of showers tomorrow night with a low of 15 degrees. Wednesday, a mix of sun and clouds with 60% chance of showers, a high of 27. A mix of sun and clouds on Thursday, a high of 25. Friday, a mix of sun and clouds, a high of 23. And the long-range forecast for Saturday and Sunday, the weekend, Saturday, a mix of sun and clouds, a high of 23. And on Sunday, a cloudy day, 30% chance of a shower, a high of 24 degrees. 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
1: Well, the moon in New York tonight was beautiful. I wish you were around to see it too. 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

0: 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I'm so down that I could cry while my best friend up and die like that.
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Partly cloudy skies on the forecast for tonight, becoming clear this evening, increasing cloudiness before morning, lows going down to 15 degrees overnight tonight. The winds are going to be a little gusty from the southwest, 30 kilometers per hour, gusting to 50 overnight tonight. That's going to continue into the morning tomorrow with the gusty winds, and we're going to have a mix of sun and clouds with 60% chance of a shower in the morning. Highs will get up to 28 degrees in the afternoon, a little cooler along the coast. Cloudy with 60% chance of showers tomorrow night with a low of 15 degrees. Wednesday, a mix of sun and clouds with 60% chance of showers, a high of 27. A mix of sun and clouds on Thursday, a high of 25. Friday, a mix of sun and clouds, a high of 23. And the long-range forecast for Saturday and Sunday, the weekend, Saturday, a mix of sun and clouds, a high of 23. And on Sunday, a cloudy day, 30% chance of a shower, a high of 24 degrees. 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

apparently cloudy skies on the forecast for tonight, becoming clear this evening, increasing cloudiness before morning. Lows going down to 15 degrees overnight tonight. The winds are going to be a little gusty from the southwest, 30 kilometers per hour, gusting to 50 overnight tonight. That's going to continue into the morning tomorrow with the gusty winds, and we're going to have a mix of sun and clouds with 60% chance of a shower in the morning. Highs will get up to 28 degrees in the afternoon, a little cooler along the coast. Cloudy with 60% chance of showers tomorrow night with a low of 15 degrees. Wednesday, a mix of sun and clouds with 60% chance of showers, a high of 27. A mix of sun and clouds on Thursday, a high of 25. Friday, a mix of sun and clouds, a high of 23. And the long-range forecast for Saturday and Sunday, the weekend, Saturday, a mix of sun and clouds, a high of 23. And on Sunday, a cloudy day, 30% chance of a shower, a high of 24 degrees. 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

Apparently cloudy skies in the forecast for tonight, becoming clear this evening, increasing cloudiness before morning. Lows going down to 15 degrees overnight tonight. The winds are going to be a little gusty from the southwest, 30 kilometers per hour, gusting to 50 overnight tonight. That's going to continue into the morning tomorrow with the gusty winds, and we're going to have a mix of sun and clouds with 60% chance of a shower in the morning. Highs will get up to 28 degrees in the afternoon, a little cooler along the coast. Cloudy with 60% chance of showers tomorrow night with a low of 15 degrees. Wednesday, a mix of sun and clouds with 60% chance of showers, a high of 27. A mix of sun and clouds on Thursday, a high of 25. Friday, a mix of sun and clouds, a high of 23. And the long-range forecast for Saturday and Sunday, the weekend. Saturday, a mix of sun and clouds, a high of 23. And on Sunday, a cloudy day, 30% chance of a shower, a high of 24 degrees. 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

apparently cloudy skies in the forecast for tonight, becoming clear this evening, increasing cloudiness before morning. Lows going down to 15 degrees overnight tonight. The winds are going to be a little gusty from the southwest, 30 kilometers per hour, gusting to 50 overnight tonight. That's going to continue into the morning tomorrow with the gusty winds, and we're going to have a mix of sun and clouds with 60% chance of a shower in the morning. Highs will get up to 28 degrees in the afternoon, a little cooler along the coast. Cloudy with 60% chance of showers tomorrow night with a low of 15 degrees. Wednesday, a mix of sun and clouds with 60% chance of showers, a high of 27. A mix of sun and clouds on Thursday, a high of 25. Friday, a mix of sun and clouds, a high of 23. And the long-range forecast for Saturday and Sunday, the weekend. Saturday, a mix of sun and clouds, a high of 23. And on Sunday, a cloudy day, 30% chance of a shower, a high of 24 degrees. 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

apparently cloudy skies on the forecast for tonight, becoming clear this evening, increasing cloudiness before morning, lows going down to 15 degrees overnight tonight. The winds are going to be a little gusty from the southwest, 30 kilometers per hour, gusting to 50 overnight tonight. That's going to continue into the morning tomorrow with the gusty winds, and we're going to have a mix of sun and clouds with 60% chance of a shower in the morning. Highs will get up to 28 degrees in the afternoon, a little cooler along the coast. Cloudy with 60% chance of showers tomorrow night with a low of 15 degrees. Wednesday, a mix of sun and clouds with 60% chance of showers, a high of 27. A mix of sun and clouds on Thursday, a high of 25. Friday, a mix of sun and clouds, a high of 23. And the long-range forecast for Saturday and Sunday, the weekend. Saturday, a mix of sun and clouds, a high of 23. And on Sunday, a cloudy day, 30% chance of a shower, a high of 24 degrees. This is Country Drive on 97.5.

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apparently cloudy skies in the forecast for tonight, becoming clear this evening, increasing cloudiness before morning, lows going down to 15 degrees overnight tonight. The winds are going to be a little gusty from the southwest, 30 kilometers per hour, gusting to 50 overnight tonight. That's going to continue into the morning tomorrow with the gusty winds, and we're going to have a mix of sun and clouds with 60% chance of a shower in the morning. Highs will get up to 28 degrees in the afternoon, a little cooler along the coast. Cloudy with 60% chance of showers tomorrow night with a low of 15 degrees. Wednesday, a mix of sun and clouds with 60% chance of showers, a high of 27. A mix of sun and clouds on Thursday, a high of 25. Friday, a mix of sun and clouds, a high of 23. And the long-range forecast for Saturday and Sunday, the weekend, Saturday, a mix of sun and clouds, a high of 23. And on Sunday, a cloudy day, 30% chance of a shower, a high of 24 degrees. 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

to town, we'd arrive to the general store for Popeye cigarettes. 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
4: Welcome to 70s at 7 with Greg, and I'm your host, Greg Fenwick. And tonight, we're going to have selections from 1974, and we're going to start off tonight's show with Olivia Newton-John with If You Love Me, Let Me Go. This actually won a Country Music Association Single of the Year in 1974. And an interesting bit of history is that there was a lot of traditional country artists that felt that the Australian-born pop singer shouldn't be winning any major country awards. But a really nice song. And then that's going to be followed by Waylon Jennings and Willie Nelson with Good Hearted Woman, followed by Billy Joel, The Entertainer.

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And we just heard David Bowie with Rebel Rebel. Now we're going to listen to Joni Mitchell with Help Me. This was her biggest hit single and reached number 7 on the Billboard Hot 100s in the U.S. And it gives a blend of folk, pop, jazz, and soft rock.

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And we just heard Andy Kim with Rock Me Gently. Now we're going to listen to America with Tin Man. And the lyrics were inspired by The Wizard of Oz, but wasn't really meant to retell the story. Instead, it uses the Tin Man as a symbol while exploring themes of love, emotion, and self-awareness. And that's going to be followed by the Rolling Stones. It's only rock and roll.

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And for you, all you gardeners out there, this is National Weed Your Garden Day. And we just heard from Harry Chapin with Cats in the Cradle. Now we're going to listen to John Denver's Annie song. And an interesting fact about this is supposedly he wrote this in 10 minutes while riding a ski lift in Colorado. So let's give a listen. And following that will be Gordon Lightfoot with Carefree Highway.

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0: And we just heard Ronnie Millsap with Pure Love. It became his first number one country hit. The song was actually written by Eddie Rabbit, who later became a major country star himself. And now we're going to listen to Tom T. Hall with I Love.
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And next up is Deep Purple with Burn. And we're going to wrap up tonight's show with the Righteous Brothers, Rock and Roll Heaven, which will follow right after Burn. 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
1: Good evening, and welcome to this edition of Monday Night Swing. I'm Ted Blackburn, and as usual, I'll be here for the next hour bringing you the finest in big band jazz. Tonight, my playlist is all about love. There's no shortage of great love songs out there, and we'll hear some classics interpreted by Harry Connick Jr., Billie Holiday, Frank Sinatra, Roy Hargrove, and many other amazing big band artists. So, here's some big band music to get you in the mood for Valentine's Day. Open a bag of Cinnamon Hearts and sing along.

The observance of Valentine's Day originated with the martyrdom of two priests in the years 269 and 273. It wasn't until the 14th century that the day became associated with romantic love. As time went on, the tradition took hold, and by the 19th century, commercialism of Valentine's Day really took hold. Today, February 14th is a huge day for restaurants, greeting card manufacturers, candy makers, jewelers, and a long list of other retailers. However, in spite of the commercial aspects of the day, at the heart of it all is love. Here, then, is a good song to start the show. In 1933, Harold Arlen and Ted Kohler wrote this tune for a movie, and it quickly became a hit. Of the many recordings of this song, this is one of my favorites. Here is Frank Sinatra, accompanied by Johnny Mandel and his orchestra, with Let's Fall in Love.

A suggestion that will probably be made by many on Valentine's Day, Let's Fall in Love, recorded by Frank Sinatra and Johnny Mandel in 1961. Here's a song that originated in a long-forgotten Broadway show entitled Lew Leslie's International Review from 1930, Exactly Like You by Jimmy McHugh and Dorothy Fields. What better lyrics for Valentine's Day? I know why I waited, know why I've been blue, I've been waiting each day for someone exactly like you.

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1: That was vocalist Martha Tilton, featured with Carl Krestet and his orchestra in 1946 with their rendition of Exactly Like You. 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To get you ready for Friday's Valentine's Day celebrations, this evening's playlist is all about love. Up next, one of George Gershwin's last compositions, Our Love Is Here to Stay. Featuring lyrics by Brother Ira, the song debuted in the film The Goldwyn Follies in 1938. Our Valentine's Day big band version is by vocalist and guitarist John Pizzarelli with arranger Don Sebesky and his all-star New York big band. Listen for quotes from Neil Hefti's Lil Darlin' in this arrangement. Here is Our Love Is Here to Stay.

Recorded in 1997, that was John Pizzarelli featured on Don Sobeski's arrangement of Our Love Is Here to Stay by George and Ira Gershwin. How about another Gershwin tune? Swonderful was introduced in the Broadway musical Funny Face in 1927 and quickly became a hit. Anyone who's ever been in love can relate to the lyrics of this song. Swonderful's marvelous that you should care for me. Here's vocalist Liz Wright featured with the Frankfurt Radio Big Band on a great Jim McNeely arrangement of Gershwin's Swonderful.

A George Gershwin Valentine's Day Sentiment. It's wonderful. Performed by Liz Wright with the Frankfurt Radio Big Band in 2016. Here's a love song that's most often performed as a slow romantic ballad. Our version is much livelier, but the romantic message is still clear. My romance doesn't need a thing but you. This is vocalist Diane Schur with Maynard Ferguson and his Big Bop Nouveau band with their 2001 recording of Rodgers and Hart's My Romance.

Diane Schur, along with Maynard Ferguson and Big Bop Nouveau, performing the Rodgers and Hart classic My Romance in 2001. This next song is one of many that originated in Broadway shows that flopped. Come Rain or Come Shine was written by the great team of Harold Arlen and Johnny Mercer for a 1946 musical entitled St. Louis Woman that closed after only 113 performances. Its message is perfect for Valentine's Day. I'm going to love you, come rain or come shine. Here's vocalist Ellen Ten Dam with the Conrad Kosalek Big Band with their rendition of this classic love song.

0: Come Rain or Come Shine, sung by Ellen Ten Dam, backed by Germany's Konrad Koselleck Big Band in 2010.
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0: 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I hope tonight's love song playlist is putting you in a Valentine's Day mood. Here's a love song that was featured on the soundtrack to the hit film When Harry Met Sally. Our big band version was arranged and performed by Harry Connick Jr. in 1989.

written for the 1940 Rodgers and Hart musical Pal Joey, that was I Could Write a Book, recorded by Harry Connick Jr. in 1989 for the soundtrack to Rob Reiner's hit film When Harry Met Sally. I couldn't create a Valentine's Day playlist without including this next song. Cole Porter wrote the classic I Love You in 1944 for a less-than-classic Broadway musical entitled Mexican Hayride. I'll bet you've never heard of that one. The tune became a favorite among jazz musicians, and many great instrumental versions have been recorded. Here's a big band version of I Love You, featuring multi-instrumentalist James Morrison playing trumpet on this one, along with big band Liechtenstein in 2013.

James Morrison and Big Band Liechtenstein in 2013 with Cole Porter's I Love You. Up next, a fun Valentine's Day number by Ella Fitzgerald and Nelson Riddle. Here's their rendition of George Gershwin's Somebody Loves Me.

A song that dates back to 1924, George Gershwin's Somebody Loves Me, recorded by the great Ella Fitzgerald with Nelson Riddle and his orchestra in 1959. Back in 1934, singer Rudy Vallee had a big hit with this next tune. Not to be confused with the Lennon and McCartney song of the same name, the song P.S. I Love You was written by Gordon Jenkins and Johnny Mercer and has been recorded by many artists over the years. Here is Woody Herman and his orchestra featuring vocalist Marianne McCall with their 1947 recording of P.S. I Love You.

The Woody Herman Orchestra featuring Marianne McCall in 1947 with their recording of P.S. I Love You. The wonderful Billie Holiday is featured on our next love song. Here is Lady Day in 1947 with her rendition of the jazz standard There Is No Greater Love.

Billie Holiday with a beautiful performance of There Is No Greater Love, recorded in 1947. The song As Long As I Live was written by Harold Arlen and Ted Kohler for a show at Harlem's Cotton Club in 1934. Here's a wonderful, swinging performance of As Long As I Live, recorded by Ella Fitzgerald with Billy May and his orchestra in 1961.

I can love you as long as I live. A sentiment that, in one form or another, is sure to be expressed many times on Valentine's Day. That was, of course, Ella Fitzgerald with the Billy May Orchestra in 1961. My Valentine's Day playlist wouldn't be complete without this next song. My Funny Valentine was written by Richard Rodgers and Lorenz Hart for the 1937 musical Babes in Arms. The song became a jazz standard

appearing on more than 1,300 albums performed by more than 600 artists. Here's a lovely big band arrangement of My Funny Valentine, arranged by Max Siegel and performed by trumpeter Roy Hargrove with his own big band in 2009.

From a performance in 2009, that was the Roy Hargrove Big Band with Max Siegel's arrangement of the Rodgers and Hart classic, My Funny Valentine. Well, that's all the time we have for this edition of Monday Night Swing. I hope you've enjoyed my Valentine's Day love song playlist. And I hope you can join me, Ted Blackburn, next week at this same time for more fabulous big band music.

I'm Rob Smith, host of Brother Rob's Gospel Hour, here on CIOE-FM 97.5, 8 to 10 every Sunday morning. 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So please tune in. That's every Sunday morning, 8 to 10, here on CIOE-FM 97.5.